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Take a deep breath, a sip of champagne, and open your eyes. What do you see? It's rather gaudy, but it's also rather...

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1: 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Good morning.
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I pick to the beat, walking down the street in my new the freak. Yeah, this is how I roll. Animal print pants out control. It's Red Bull with the big ass.